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1: 77.
0: The 778 will get back to you, but this is going to be a complaint for assault and battery of a child under 14, two counts, and disorderly conduct.
1: Received.

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1: 80 has them in the area. 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

0: 773. 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
1: Good.

0: Eva. 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
1: Can you take a spin through the Bradford Street playground for a group of teenagers being loud, possibly?
2: Marshal, so I can grab that, you can keep the instruction. I'll take a look over there and say it.
1: Receive, sir. Thank you. A5, you can take clear.
0: Receive. Thank you, sir.

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Police station lobby for a male party who was possibly hit by a car in his wheelchair earlier.

0: 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I'll be over there and I'll call him in and he'll talk. I'll get back to you.
1: X-ray 6 control, we're responding to 1 C Street in the lobby. X-ray 6.

0: 73, it looks like, according to the T schedule, that's not running today.
1: She's just looking to go to Dixwell now. So I'm going to give her a courtesy ride over to Dixwell. I'll give you the mileage in a minute.

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1: Proceed.

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0: Station lobby and see the party from Quarry Street. Just take a look at the notes there.
1: Can I have it?
0: BJ's 200 car calling drive for the male and female shoplifters. White male and white female in their 50s in the clothing department, concealing clothing.
1: 7-4. Yeah.
2: 7585, I'm on Tennis Street. I can take that for
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1: Yeah, Jeff, up there in monitoring.
0: Roger, thank you. 111 Kilo, I'll be out.

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1: Good.
2: Here in the station lobby, DIP one stops an officer. He had a fight with his girlfriend. She said she would kill herself if he left.
1: Let me see, is she home right now with that child?
2: That's all we have right now.
1: Appreciate it.

0: 014.
1: She made those threats. 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
0: We'll do that, sir. Seven seven nine. Can you wear? Head to 270 Fresno Street and do a well-being check on a female there. She might have her child with her. Mason S. I. Stevens to her boyfriend.
2: What street?
0: 270 Ferrison. You're going to be on the second floor.

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2: 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Two SB males walked out of a truck and went inside a building. They were acting suspicious. Go ahead,
3: it's all the same to you. I'll take that MVA that's a little more involved than the medical at Father Bill's. That's okay.
2: Kilsoff, we can respond to the MVA. Thank you.

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3: Blue Valley area, but can you back up the 79? 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
5: Yeah, I don't know if you just sent him, but can you send a second car with a 7-9? He just said she had a knife at one point and threatened him with it.
3: We got a second car going there, sir. 35, what call are you on for? 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
6: 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We're responding to the Common Market on Willard Street, Buffalo.

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1: Good, we'll get back to you in a second.
2: Yeah. And your 5 is off.
3: The 5, you're off.

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0: Show got their property back. Those two parties were trespassed by the assistant manager, Joshua, for a year. We'll be going quick. The information's in the call.
1: Proceed. You can swing by the area of 40 Buckley Street on a abandoned call. He's been on the board for a while, but he was within 23 meters of confidence.
2: Enterprise, fire alarm, clear returning.
3: Roger, clear.

0: Control to 779 and 781. I'm not sure if you guys heard it before, but that female party at some point had a knife on her hand in the basement.
1: Appreciate you picking this up.

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1: Not your quarters, that's fine.
2: 770.
3: Sergeant.
2: I'll take the escort at Roxy.
3: 7-4-0. Received.

0: Seven four.
1: Go ahead.
0: I got nothing showing over here. I'm gonna head over to the ghost store down on Center Street.
2: Hey, 5274. We're just going clear now, sir. 85 to control. Just two people using their storage facility. Not a speed control square.
1: Proceed.
3: Kilo 12.
1: Go ahead.
3: Very minor damage there. Case number provided. Everyone's happy with that. I'm clear.
1: Proceed, sir.

0: 0-14.
1: I'm on my way to Farrington now. Can you stage an X-ray, please?
2: Good.
3: 7-9 to 777. Good. Yeah, we're not on back. She's on the back porch alone.
1: No, I'll be there in 2 minutes.
3: Sorry, say again?
1: No, I just said I have that. I'll be there in 2 minutes.

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1: Yeah.
0: I'm sorry, flashing.
1: Okay, thank you.

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1: Go ahead, sorry.
0: Roxy's is all set. Service. You want to call Target back and see what direction that guy went? I'll head down that way and see if I can catch up to him.
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0: That Officer Borges up there?
1: Yes, sir.

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1: One in Milton.
0: Control, X-ray 7, we're staged on Fennington.
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0: You guys all set there?
1: Yeah, we still gotta check on the baby, but we have one in custody right now.
0: Okay.

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1: Go ahead.
0: Be out on or shoot what you please.
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0: Like 7-7? Can you give SIU the heads up? The 10-year-old and the 8-month-old are going to go to South Shore Hospital.
1: Proceed, sir.
0: The Hero 14 will fly with CCF and see if they want to take custody of it, too.
1: Proceed. Is there a funeral party coming in?
0: Go again.
1: She's coming in.
0: The female party's coming in, yeah.
1: Proceed.

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1: Yeah. 777's getting in now.
0: Received.
1: 770, the 781's going to go to South Shore Hospital with the x-ray.
0: We'll follow the x-ray, got it?
1: Yeah, 781 will follow the x-ray, sir.
0: Good to go, sir.

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0: Checking your status in the abandoned column, Buckley.
1: I'm clear.
0: Steve, unfounded? Nothing showing?
1: I clearly have nothing showing.
0: Ethan.
2: 7-9. Bravo 4, 779 to control. Commandant 1 female, 60261.9 for the 777.
0: 2138 hours. 4.

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0: But.
1: 82/1 place, unit 1 on a neighbor problem.

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2: 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Is X-ray 7 still on scene, or are they transporting the cell shore with anyone?
3: I'm not sure if they departed yet, but they should be heading to the cell shore with the 8-1.

0: 786 in Advance Ave. There's a male body on the ground. 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
2: I'm just going clear. 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
2: Said that most I'd take off on man 7 IRA. Went down 7 IRA towards the station. You just turned back towards Washington Street. Not for 7.
0: Precision.
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0: Seven, I ordered travels back to the B4 area. Bellevue and Traverse Street, all not loud. Noise, the RP is saying people are letting off fireworks in the area.
1: Received.

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0: 23 First Cross Street on the attempted B&E. According to the FB, someone tried to push the AC window unit. They couldn't see who it was.
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0: 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The woman was transported from Independence.
1: Tell us, do you know where he was transported to?
0: 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I'll show you back to you.

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1: Say again, you want?
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0: 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There's no signs of attempted entry. 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He shows clear.
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0: 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Hawkins Ave. He just took a ride on Richfield. He was all over the world speeding. A male hanging out of the car. It's Mass Reg 6 Sierra Charlie November 95.
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0: Well, aren't you?
1: What?
0: There's nothing showing on Richfield Street if you have, unless you have anything further.
1: Oh, for sure. So, where should we go?

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1: Good.
0: Hope you have a look around, please.
1: Proceed.

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2: A2 will clear voluntary transport.
1: A2, you clear. A2, they're going to destroy.
2: Sir, they're going to BMC. A2, you still need that mail from across the way?
1: Yes, please.

0: 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A4.
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0: On that Randler call, it might be different, but I'll scan a report that we've crossed some Tony's in that section of the beach. People are shooting fireworks off. 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Can you call the state police, please?
1: Who is it, Sergeant?

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1: 165, Windsor Shore Drive, want a loud noise for a house party.
0: Alright.

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0: 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It's GRA.
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0: 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Clear, back on the circuit.

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0: 510, you just back up to 784 at Ford River Bridge.
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0: Patrol, is it?

0: 4-4. 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

Arlington Street, the Ohio Bay, and room 343 for the unknown medical. It's going to be another female in and out of consciousness.

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7-3, can you just jot down Mass Red 6 Juliet Victor 3-1? Richard.

0: from the cemetery.
1: Fred?
0: Be advised, the registered owner of that vehicle has several firearm charges.
1: Appreciate it. They were just pulling up in their car. I believe they were just living in the house next door. But appreciate it. Thank you.
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0: You can show us clear. 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

0: Kilo 9.
1: Alright, we're back to the Charlie area. I'm off with 3 Echo Charlie Yankee 76 on that cutter there. Be right back here.
0: Wish it.
2: Seven three, I'm right, I go back home.
0: Wish it, thank you.
1: Can you run that? It's parked at an angle with some personal items in it, but it's empty.
0: Wish you Simba.
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0: 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I'll get back to you.
1: Wishes.
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1: Adrian.
0: If I can have you just go over to 3311 on Street, apartment number 1. DCS requesting Officer Anthony and Christine to contact the phone number that's provided in the call.
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1: Chrissy, if I'm banging on the door for no one's answering it.
0: We're seeing, I'll show you clear if you can't make contact.
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0: The Quincy Fire Department broadcasting Engine 1, Lotta 1 to 10 Marymount Road, Apartment 202 for an investigation. The Quincy Fire Department broadcasting Engine 1, Lotta 1 to 10 Marymount Road, Apartment 202 for an investigation. Car 2.
1: Car 2 has it.
0: Car 2, you got it.

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0: 2 School Street, Firestone for the commercial alarm. It's going to be 712 in Mission Room. 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
1: Perceived.

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0: So if you just check the area, 170 Copeland Street for the car alarm going off.
1: Yeah.

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1: 74.
0: I spoke with the caller. The alarm was not going off while I was there. He's going to handle it through the property management at 1000 Authority. You can show me clear.
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1: So?
2: 84.
0: Laying out on the sidewalk of 40 Washington Street, the library, for the male party, going through withdrawals. And suicidal as well.
1: Hey, too, I got any statements you make to you guys?

0: A2 just stated that he just feels like he's suicidal. That's it.
1: A3, I can make my way over there.
0: Received A4, if you want to stand down again.
1: Where is he? Thank you, A3.

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1: Appreciate it.
0: What's his name?
1: It's going to be Lance, 56-year-old male.
2: That's your responding. Rescue 1 to 40 Washington Street for medical. 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
1: Seven, eight, four.
2: Yeah, when you get a chance.
1: 8-4, I have it.

0: A2.
1: All right. I filled out a section. He's on board the X-ray. Cooperative. Go to the hospital. Please, social. Have a good night.
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2: 85.
1: Enter code web, apartment 03 for the well-being check of a female party making statements that people are saying things to her which make her afraid and threatened. She also says she does have psych issues, but this has nothing to do with it.
2: Adrian Abbott. Ava, what happened?
1: 83 and 85, that female. Received. 85, you can cancel. 83 and 84, that female party is going to be outside by the tennis courts.
2: Adrian Abbott.

0: 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Seven Hancock Street in the parking lot of the MBTA station for the stray dog. RP has a hold of the dog right now, I guess.
1: First

0: 777. 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
0: CRP in North Quincy or the Wallace train station?
1: Wallace, sir.
2: Thank you, Joel. Control units clear, party checks out fine, sure to advise.
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0: I'll be clear. That dog's been dropped off.
1: Shit.

0: 7. No, the 84 is just pulling up to the courthouse, you know, relay message on.
1: Yeah, could you ask him if he's going to make another pass by the station?
0: Will do. I know he's been picking up in the garage. Is that where you're going to be?
1: But thank you.

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1: Yes, sir.
0: There we get going. Well-being check 3311 on street. DCF case for a child. Let me take a look at the notes.

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1: Engine 2, ladder 5, you're responding. This is the Quincy Fire Department broadcasting. Engine 2, ladder 5, 475 Hancock Street, the 99 Ranch Market, on the investigation. That's the Quincy Fire Department broadcasting. Engine 2, ladder 5, 475 Hancock Street, the 99 Ranch Market, on the investigation. Car 2.
2: Car 2 has that investigation. Engine 2, ladder 5, 99 Restaurant.
1: Car 2, you have it.

0: Triple seven. Triple seven.
1: Go ahead.
0: Just let sure know you can park on the Holbrook Road side of the residence and come in the rear of the building. It's a 97-year-old female.
2: Hancock Street, Commander Fire. I'm investigating a dry system flow valve.
3: Farm has a Hancock Street Command investigating dry system flow valve.
2: Hancock Street Commander Fire. Just to confirm, you did not receive the box, correct? It was intact on arrival for me.
3: That's correct, Command. The box did not tap in.
2: Okay, as this incident goes on, just make note of that for our S unit. The panel was in full alarm, but our city box did not trip.
3: Final Mazak Command will make note of that.

Lot of 5 to come in. We have a relief fitting on the compressor that blew out. Okay, command has that. What do you need from me, Jake? Want to just come back here, take a look, figure out what we're going to do here. Not sure if you want to shut everything down for this or not. Okay, I'm on my way.

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2: We're going to close the place down. We're going to put a fire watch detail on that.
0: 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I'm going to assume a fire watch detail.

0: Engine 2B to 99 Ranch Command. Answering. Yeah, next one is all set. Do you need us back there with you?
1: That's a negative. You can stay up at the main panel. We're just draining the system now.

0: 请继续说。You just put it out, the van's going to make one more trip from the lower level of the garage up to the courthouse. He's leaving the courthouse now. If there's anybody that's still trying to get up here.
1: Runs control. There's only one more shuttle. If you need it, just come up here on a call sign.

0: 780, do you have your check?
1: Before I got it, could you write your personal, please?
0: Sure. 75, do you have your check?
2: 75, I do.
0: Thank you.

0: Any car seat, command a fire alarm.
1: Well, I'm answering.
0: That's affirmative on the detail. I'm here with the manager now. They're getting their repair company on the line. But go ahead and start the detail process.
1: Farland has a message. We'll contact the detail company.
0: Returning ladder 5.
1: Ladder 5, you've been cleared by command.

0: surrendering.
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0: 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The child's name is Nevaeh, and she's over at 67 Pelican Road with her other uncle. I believe his name is James Butler. I'll go check on her and my child's.
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2: Hancock Street Commander, fire on.
1: Fire on, answering.
2: Management's been advised. Terminate command. Engine 2 is going to remain on the road.
1: Fire on, has the management been advised. Command terminated. Engine 2, you're clear, retiring. Stay on the road.
3: 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Engine 5 is on the road.
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0: 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We have Connington and Southern Irish shut down. If we have a five tuner that can settle up to the cemetery shut down C Street.
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0: 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Can't get up.

0: 80
1: 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Have him contact. I have the PD numbers on the phone.
0: Yeah.

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0: 314 Water Street, Unit 411 on troll breathing. It's 101. 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
1: 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This is the Quincy Fire Farm broadcasting. Engine 5, 314 Water Street, the Bauer House, Unit 411, on the medical. 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Engine 5, 314 Water Street, the Bauer House, Unit 411, on the medical.

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0: I spoke with John. He's going to give Abington PD a call. You can show me clear.
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0: 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Abdominal pain. I got a blockage.
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1: Seven 7-9, you can show me clear. I don't have a regular car.

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Can you just enter a call for me and sign me up on sweeps at the game, at the stadium?

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1: 333, Victory Road by the shanty. 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
0: I have a...

0: 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Can you just give them a call and check, see if they have that vehicle?
1: We did, so they don't have it.
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2: 100, Walter J. Hannon Parkway, unit number 4. I'm having trouble breathing.
3: Roger, responded. 100, Walter Hannon.
2: Rescue when you have the message. This is the Quincy Fire Department broadcasting Rescue 1, 100, Walter J. Hannon Parkway, unit number 4 on the medical. That's the Quincy Fire Department broadcasting Rescue 1, 100, Walter J. Hannon Parkway, unit number 4 on the medical.

I get no answer at 274. I get nothing showing in the area. 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
0: Fire alarm, what unit is for? Is that the Beth Israel?
1: Stand by, rescue one. 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
0: Roger that.
1: Engine one's off. Engine one, you're off.
2: 773. 7. Park 334 Water Street. Got some motorcycles parked on the field. 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
0: 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So you can show me quick.
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3: 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You're on the road.
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0: It looks like if they were here, they're gone. There's a basketball game and two soccer games going on in the field with no bikes.
1: All right.

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2: Can I give you an S number or do you want it on 2?
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0: Agreed.
1: Alright, those mopeds are off to the side by the back bike rack, not on the field and not on the path. I'll be clear.
2: Seven, eight, five. Okay, that was an attempt at suicide. He was section 12. He closed me out for a report.

0: 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I'm going to head over to Father Bill's and just give the staff a heads up about his property. So.
1: Received.

0: 784.
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0: 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We want to go to the rear door City Hall on the alarm.
2: Yeah, I'll take a right up there, buddy.

0: 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From that last.
1: It was, but the 82 is going to take care of it.
0: Very good, my apologies.
1: No worries.

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1: I'm right here, Tommy. I'll go with them as well. Thank you.
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1: Second 7-3.

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1: Raise it.

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1: Appreciate it.

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1: Take me.

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1: Ladder 2, answer it.
0: Ladder 2, can you respond to 111 Bill Street on a still?
1: Ladder 2 has it, we're responding.
0: Ladder 2, you have you responding. This is the Quincy Fireman Broadcasting, Ladder 2, 111 Bill Street on the medical. 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
1: Rescue on your responding. This is the Quincy 5-5 broadcasting, Rescue 1, 45 Dale Ave on the medical. 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
5: 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I guess they're going towards their car wash now. It's two young children, 9-year-old, 4-year-old, riding a scooter. Both of them are on it. RP's concerned. I guess they were begging for money at 7-Eleven.

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2: 72. 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Stops, so he doesn't want to wait around, so we're going. I'm clear.
3: See.

0: 765 to Yankee 2. 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
1: I'm in a meeting right now. 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
0: Okay. 765 to control.
2: Done.
0: You can clear me from the stadium.
2: Received.
3: Cobra 1 to 765. We need some help, sir.
0: Yeah, Pat, can I see you by 12:50 in a minute? I'm just leaving now at the stadium.
3: Received.
0: By the visitor center, sir.
3: I have that.

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1: 5889.

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1: 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This is the Quincy 5-5 Broadcasting, Rescue 1, 38 Elm Street, unit number 1 on the medical. That's the Quincy 5-5 Broadcasting, Rescue 1, 38 Elm Street, unit number 1 on the medical.

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0: 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All right, gentlemen, was already GOA when we got on scene. We'll be clear.
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1: Yeah, if you don't mind.
0: No problem, 7-5. I can take that for the 7-4.

779. 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
0: Eighty. 335 Rock Island Road from the sick party vomiting. That's a heart issue.
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0: 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Male and female yelling.
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0: A2 and A3. I guess one half is walking over by Goodwill now. 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

0: 777.
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0: Trouble breathing. They're being a gray Honda CRV by the bus stop.
2: Yeah, Bill in Newport. I don't have anything in the intersection they further run down by the T.
0: 293 Newport, we're changing it now.

0: 777. If you didn't get it, it's going to be 293 Newport now.
1: Okay.
2: And I'll pick him up there. Excuse me, Mastag 5 Delta, Lima Charlie 95 by the Intercity.
0: Thanks.

0: Paper. Is this just being called in by a third party?
1: Correct, Gale, whoever that is.
0: Did you tell me I got nothing showing on Pond Street? So we're going to charge this GOA.
2: This is the Quincy Fire Department broadcasting engine for 293 Newport Ave on a medical. 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
2: Okay. 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
1: They're all set, you can go clear.
2: Thank you. Am I clear for a parcel?
1: You got it.
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1: 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They came home and the door was wide open. He wasn't there. His name's in the call.
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0: Watch the traffic.
1: Triple 776. Mark, can I take that for you? I'm involved in the area. Okay, yeah, appreciate it, Kev, thanks.
2: So I'll take that Sims call.
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0: All the 1486 Canyon Coast Trail, I think they're on the top. Somebody tapped out.
2: That's 3-4 going out.
0: Units going to all, but we got about 8 or 9 911s for that.
3: I'm right
1: down the street and I can't
0: one of those units. 8-5, stay clear.
1: I'm about to pull up.
0: 8-4, stay clear.
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0: 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Elvis.
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0: 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Very out of it.
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2: Roger that. On the roof deck.
3: 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It was just a miscommunication between the mother and son. You can show me quick.
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1: They just pulled that party out of the swimming pool.
0: Can you repeat that for them?
1: They just pulled that victim out of the water.
0: 7 has it.
1: This is a Quincy Fogman broadcasting Engine 7, 148 Essex Street on the medical. 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
2: 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I'm going to be on arrival 1047 Southern Artery. X-ray 8 will be coming in for the transport.
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0: Control, who is that? Was that Captain Gillard?
1: It was.
2: In Section 3, someone's having a seizure. You notify the fire department to down there.
0: Coastal Medical's here. I got him. The ambulance is up here on site.

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1: Everyone transporting this husband with a

0: Control, can you stop, please, Control, please?
1: Will do.
0: Control, can you stop, please, Control, please?
1: Will do.
2: 790, Control, McClure, actual attack, yeah.
3: 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Pylon has it. Investigating floor 3.
1: 5.
2: 85.
1: Hancock at school. Some mulch is smoking.
2: I have it.

0: 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Schedule 1 has it. Schedule 1 to Schedule 1, you can try for reset.
1: Here we have it.

0: A5 going out.
1: 7, you're clear.
0: Cooper to control.
2: 4 is responding to the stadium.
1: Engine 4, you respond to the stadium.
2: Fire alarm. Are you guys able to contact the details that are on at Veterans?
1: Fire alarm, engine 4, the detail is on scene with that reporting party.
3: Maybe try to have someone stand up on the street. They're coming from out of town, they don't have radios.
0: Alright, yeah, I'll go.
1: That's going to be at section 3.
0: A particular direction.
3: She's on the area 45 school. Sister's going to flag it down.
0: Okay, they're together now. Thanks.
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0: Just making sure there's an X-ray responder on your 4-5 bracket.
1: That's correct, Rescue 1. X-ray 6 is responding.
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1: Hey, four, she's fine. 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

0: So they do. Fire system inquiring, do we have an ETA on the X-ray for bracket? I think it's X-ray 6.
1: I'll get you one.
0: Hey, Tommy.
2: About 5 minutes out from 45 brackets.
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1: 84. 83.
0: Roxy's in the rear, two men are arguing. It's getting heated by the transformer.
1: 84, got it. Atrium clear of bracket access on scene. And I will be out on Rockies in 7 seconds.
0: Alright, we're getting quite a few calls on it now. It's going pretty good. It's male and female.
1: Mike.
2: I'm calling engine 4.
1: So you put me on that as well. I was heading in for gas.
3: A3, you already have myself and A2 here. We're all set.
0: 7-4-6, clear.
1: Yeah.
0: 7-7-5.
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0: Michael.
2: Engine 4 has a message.
1: But they are very strongly diplomatically advise those two gentlemen to go their separate ways for the rest of the day. And we'll be clear.
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1: 83. 84. George, 671 Washington Street, on the unwanted teens on motorbikes driving around, being erratic.
2: Hey, for having it.

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1: B2 Narragansett Road, vandals on the property. Could be just a neighbor issue. Damage the fence.
2: Hey, 3 and 12.

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0: 55 Taffarel Road, number 2 in a neighbor problem.
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1: Receive. 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
0: It said 25 Lawrence Street, some sort of assault that happened at Walgreens on Quincy Ave, but she's home now at 25 Lawrence. I know if the other party is in the area.
1: Person.
2: Atrium off the top.

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1: 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She's bleeding from the arm.
0: 45 Abbott.
1: Delta car's going to Lawrence. Both parties now are calling. Sounds like it's turning into some type of disorder.
0: Appreciate it.

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1: Rescue when you're responding. This is the Quincy Fire Department broadcasting. Rescue 1, 66 Edward Street, unit number 1 on the medical. That's the Quincy Fire Department broadcasting. Rescue 1, 66 Edward Street, unit number 1 on the medical.

0: Stay three, coming up.
1: Multiple lacerations. It's an elderly female. Been on the ground for about 2 hours. The whole front of the stove is smashed. You just step up the x-ray.
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1: Okay.

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1: Engine 4, you're responding. 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
0: 6.
2: 85, I'll take that, it's on me.
1: Okay.

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0: 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They're doing some ATM work and they'd like an officer to stand by.
1: Pirate.

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0: 23. 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I guess they lost the phone last night. It's pinging back to that address.
1: 4 and 3/4. 4, you're back.
0: Well, they're actually waiting at that address. I guess it's pinging at 390. They're in a gray Lexus.
1: Proceed.
0: Triple 7 and Kilo 12.
2: Kilo 12.
0: Can you head over to 115 West Squanum, apartment 610? I guess the superintendent's calling, stating there's a water leak spreading and the tenant won't open the door.
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0: 71, yeah, just making sure you have your check there.
1: 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Is that Elcott?
0: That's correct.
1: I have it.
0: Thank you. 81, you have your check.
1: I have it.

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1: Ladder 5's answering.
0: We got you stand by until police arrive.
1: Ladder 5 will stand by. We're on site now.
0: Farland has that. This is the Quincy Falcon broadcasting. Ladder 5, 115 West Quantum Street, Unit 610 on a water leak. That's the Quincy Falcon broadcasting. Ladder 5, 115 West Quantum Street, Unit 610 on a water leak.
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0: 85, do you have your phone on you?
1: 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Call last name Jackson, please.

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0: file on the ladder 5.
1: Ladder 5 is answered.
0: PD said that unit is en route. They should be there any minute.
2: Target, can you see the IP of the customer service to attempt to get a possible video footage of an accident?
0: Yes,

0: 783. I'm not seeing anyone here in Alexis. And there's no 390 Southern Ivory either.
1: I will see my callback.

0: April. So that you can show me clear when I have my checks.
1: Alright, thank you. X-ray 4, ticket 1 to Tufts.

0: 783, stand by. He's on the phone here trying to figure out where he is now.
1: Received 447 is Pierce. He wants us to come back.

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1: I'm answering.
2: Flat of 5 main entry with the police. No water issue here.
1: Silent has that ladder 5. You made entry to PD. No water leak.
2: We're going to check around a few different units with building maintenance.

0: As a matter of fact, you're going to check other units.
1: Here's one.
2: And
1: 36 of that Bell's Cafe, it's closed. Is there a radius of that, or is it come back to that?

0: 17 meters.
1: Proceed. 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
1: Proceed.

0: 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She's gonna try to figure something out.
1: 7-4,

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0: 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That's where the other person lives.
1: All right.

0: 774 and 775. Lincoln Heights, apartment 321. Based the mail has been letting the girlfriend leave with the baby. Unknown weapons. Multiple people arguing now.
1: Yeah. So 7-3, you put me on that as well.

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1: Pardon?
0: I don't know about a station. I could bring an iPad over here, please.
1: Is there anyone near the station that can bring an iPad to Santa Street?
2: Oh, 14, I'm here now.
1: Thank you.

0: Everyone.
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0: 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I'll go and clear.
1: All right.

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0: Jennifer. Inbound with one for the 7-4. Domestic game B. The strangulation and intimidation.
1: Can you go to 2 with the name?
0: Yeah, so, give me a second.

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0: 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The car is here. What's the mail house? What's his name?
1: Ice.
0: Try to make contact.
1: Okay. Now I was being told that she took his phone last night, so he might not even have it back. That's why there's no answer.

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1: 73.
0: Check the area, Granite Street and Quarry Street for the black motorcycle. It's going east on Granite Street to Quarry. 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

0: Yo, Tom. 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
1: Okay, you're all set there.
0: Yeah, I'll be all set. 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

0: I'm clearing Willard now, and I'm headed over to Farrington.
1: Yeah.

Over. Mass Ridge 3, Juliet, Whiskey to Roma 93. I was tagged for, elevator proper space.

0: 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For myself, the 108, 110, and 112 Kilo off with Mass Passenger 6, Juliet Hotel Foxtrot 33, right at Granite and Parker. All set.
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0: 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It's 9, right?
1: All right.

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1: Working.
0: 39 Freeman Street. 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
1: Okay.

0: 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She also gave the phone to the father as well.
1: All right.

0: 7-6. All right, they got everything well in hand there. They don't need any outbound services. I'll be clear.
1: All right.

0: 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It's B Bravo.
1: Okay, we'll change it.

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0: Can you check to Hancock Street? We have a WADA for a Tampa that's been down there for a couple days now.
1: Yeah, you can put me out.

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0: All right, New Jersey Reg, Uniform, Sierra, Golf, Oscar, Victor. We're under the bridge, right along the water. I'll get back to you.
1: All right, are you all set?
2: Allie.

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He's going to move it. 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
0: 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I guess he rented a car that he can no longer rent now because it was totaled this morning. 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
1: First.
0: 776, can you head that way with them?

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1: 7-0.
0: Sorry, I have a report for you. Any chance, please?
1: 3-2.

0: Well, I'll talk to you, Phil.
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0: Can I just throw a wrong car down there?
2: And six.
3: The 7-6 water club, what do you got?
2: Waterman on the
0: go ahead.
2: What do you have, gentlemen?
0: Just not wanted body, but he's leaving as of now. So I think we're good.
2: All right, you're all set. We'll cancel the car.
0: You can cancel.
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0: 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They request a boat down here.
1: Got you as that. 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Get Quincy PD, get a boat down there.
2: Fire alarm has that. 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They should be sending a Marine unit.
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0: 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Command's answering. Do you want us in the Mustang suits down there?
1: Yeah, maybe we could commandeer one of these boats.
0: Okay, we'll get this to you.

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2: Overturned sailboat with a blue hull and the gentleman's possibly in the channel is all I have now.
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2: All right.

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1: File, I'm answering.
0: Have we got a hold of the Coast Guard, Environmental Police, and State Police?
1: We will make those calls.

0: 75. This is the Pilgrim Plaza. I think this is actually Chris Pye. He had a CG yesterday, he's having a hard time walking now, and he has a head strike.
1: Perfect.

0: 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Can you have an X-ray come respond to you?
1: Fire alarm has that. We have an X-ray en route.
2: Waddle under command. There's an X-ray on the beach. They're coming down right now.
3: Well, it looks like there's a another marine vehicle arriving off Eden now. Possibly a fireboat.
4: That's correct. There's several units coming out there.
1: Fire alarm calling Quincy Shore Command. State Police Marine Unit is en route as well.
2: Man, that's...